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2: I wanna dance by water beneath the Mexican sky. Drink some margaritas by string of blue lights. Listen to the mariachi play at midnight. Are you with me? Are you with me?

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So come set me free. No happy music. Gwyddi Luna be yet a hit. Sunshine Radio. 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

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Quetti luna pi jedem hit. 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Happy life.

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Nor Happy Music. I live among the creatures of the night. Luna by jedem hit. You and me belong. Sunshine Radio. Happy Music. Happy Life.

dream. That one day, this nation will rise up, live out the true meaning of its creed. We hold these truths to be self-evident that all

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Nor Happy Music. I live among the creatures of the Quetilune, be jedem hit. Sunshine Radio. Happy Music. Happy Life.

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Gwyddi Luna, be yet a hit. Sunshine Radio. Happy Music. Happy Life.

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Oh, she's sweet but a psycho. Not happy music. I don't wanna rock, DJ. Këtë lunë bijetëm hit. Daddy, Sunshine Radio. Happy music, happy life.

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Ask for advice, get money twice. I'm from the dirty, but that Chico nice. Y'all call it a moment, I call it

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Nor happy music. I live among the creatures of the night. Luna by jedem hit. You and me belong. Sunshine Radio. Happy music. Happy life.

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Nor Happy Music. I live among the creatures of the Quetilune, be jedem hit. 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Happy Life.

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So come set me free. 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Gwetti Luna bi jedem hit. 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

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And I called your name like an addicted to cocaine, calls all the stuff you're out of blame. And I touched your face.

0: 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Oh, she's sweet but a psycho. Not happy music. I don't wanna rock, DJ. Kweti Luna, be yet a hit. 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

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I'm from the dirty, but that Chico nice. 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

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Nor Happy Music. I live among the creatures of the night. Luna pi jedem hit. You and me belong. Sunshine Radio. Happy Music. Happy Life.

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Sunshine Radio. I know that we are young and I know that you may love me, but I just can't be with you like this anymore.